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0: Hi, it's Jeff for Citizens Bank of Rogersville, and it's that time of year, football season. 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
14: I'm meteorologist Laura Lockwood, and here's your Around the Ozarks forecast to this hour. Lows level off around 58 tonight, under partly cloudy skies, northeast winds 5 to 10 miles per hour. Mainly clear tomorrow, highs around 80. 54 tomorrow night, clear skies. Right now, it's 75 degrees.
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11: I'm meteorologist Laura Lockwood, and here is your Around the Ozarks forecast to this hour. 58 tonight, under partly cloudy skies, winds out of the northeast, 5 to 10 miles per hour. High of 80 tomorrow, mainly sunny. Lows around 54 tomorrow night, clear skies. Right now, 73.
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10: I'm meteorologist Laura Lockwood, and here is your Around the Ozarks forecast to this hour. 58 tonight, under partly cloudy skies, winds out of the northeast, 5 to 10 miles per hour. High of 80 tomorrow, mainly sunny. Lows around 54 tomorrow night, clear skies. Right now, 70.

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0: I've got good news and bad news. Hey, Springfield. Clayton here from Civil Kitchen. Good news, we've added some new dishes to the menu. Bad news, it's time to confront the most stressful part of dining out, deciding whether to order your usual or risk discovering a brand new usual. But don't worry, we'll try to help you decide. If you're keeping things classic, try our new Caesar salad. 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Although share is merely a suggestion. Come downtown and find your next favorite at Civil Kitchen, right on the square in downtown Springfield. And get civilized at Civil Kitchen.
1: Open Tuesday through Sunday, right off the square, downtown Springfield. 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
4: I'm meteorologist Laura Lockwood, and here's your Around the Ozarks forecast to this hour. 58 tonight, under partly cloudy skies, winds out of the northeast, 5 to 10 miles per hour. High of 80 tomorrow, mainly sunny. Lows around 54 tomorrow night, clear skies. Right now, it's 68 degrees.

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7: I'm meteorologist Laura Lockwood, and here's your Around the Ozarks forecast this hour. Lows dip down to about 58 tonight under partly cloudy skies. Northeast winds 5 to 10 miles per hour. Highs level off around 81 tomorrow, mainly clear. Lows level off around 53 tomorrow night. Clear skies. Currently 66.

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6: I'm meteorologist Laura Lockwood, and here's your Around the Ozarks forecast this hour. Lows dip down to about 58 overnight under partly cloudy skies, northeasterly winds, 5 to 10 miles per hour. A mix of clouds and sun again. Wednesday, daytime highs approaching 81. Right now, 66.
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0: 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I've got good news and bad news. Hey, Springfield. Clayton here from Civil Kitchen. Good news, we've added some new dishes to the menu. Bad news, it's time to confront the most stressful part of dining out, deciding whether to order your usual or risk discovering a brand new usual. But don't worry, we'll try to help you decide. 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
6: I'm meteorologist Laura Lockwood, and here's your Around the Ozarks forecast to this hour. Partly cloudy overnight with a low of 58. Northeast winds 5 to 10 miles per hour. Mainly clear Wednesday. High temperatures reach up to 80. Mainly clear Wednesday night, 53. Right now, it's 66 degrees.
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1: 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Hey, I'm Mike the Intern. 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In addition to that, I'll have some brand new 2026 Chiefs tailgate cups that we made with Ryan E. Murphy Law Firm. These things are awesome, and we're giving them away. 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
9: I'm meteorologist Laura Lockwood, and here's your Around the Ozarks forecast to this hour. Partly cloudy overnight with a low of 58. Northeast winds 5 to 10 miles per hour. Mainly clear Wednesday. High temperatures reach up to 80. Mainly clear Wednesday night, 53. Currently, it's 64 degrees.
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0: 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We're trying to have a conversation here. 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
10: I'm meteorologist Laura Lockwood, and here is your Around the Ozarks forecast to this hour. Mainly cloudy skies overnight with a low of 58. Northeast winds 5 to 10 miles per hour. Highs level off around 80. Wednesday, mainly clear skies. Lows dip down to about 53. Wednesday night, mainly clear skies. Right now, 65.
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10: I'm meteorologist Laura Lockwood, and here's your Around the Ozarks forecast to this hour. Mainly cloudy skies overnight with a low of 58. Northeast winds 5 to 10 miles per hour. Highs level off around 80. Wednesday, mainly clear skies. Lows dip down to about 53. Wednesday night, mainly clear skies. Right now, it's 64 degrees.

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0: Live from Springfield, Missouri, where the beer flows like wine and the women flock like the salmon of Capistrano. 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
1: Good morning, Mike the Intern. Thank you so much for waking up with me today on the show. We're going to talk about where you can see Roger Daltrey on the road this year, a new box set from Tom Petty and the Heartbreakers, how Pete Townsend almost played at Eric Clapton's Crossroad Festival, and the new documentary about Greg Allman. 6:30 and 7:30 morning spin, celebrating the 50th anniversary of One More from the Road from Lynyrd Skynyrd. 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
13: I'm meteorologist Laura Lockwood, and here's your Around the Ozarks forecast this hour. Daytime highs approaching 80 today under mainly clear skies, northeasterly winds 5 to 10 miles per hour. 53 tonight. Daytime highs approaching 81 tomorrow, partly cloudy skies. Currently 63.
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0: 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Love and Spoonful, Mamas and the Papas, or maybe you dig Fed Clark. Our Percy Sledge. 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

104.7 The Cave is Springfield's pure classic rock. I'm Mike the Intern. Good morning. Thank you so much for waking up with me today. The front man for this next band currently on a tour of the United States, closing it out through the end of this month and into next month on the East Coast, pretty much in New York, Boston, Pennsylvania, D.C., and closes out in Delaware, which is interesting. So if you want to see him do his acoustic thing, you're going to have to travel east. It's Roger Daltrey, and this is The Who on 104.7 The Cave.

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0: It's Mike the Intern, and time to read some bad news over happy music.
2: An international money laundering ring was unraveled by bad driving. Police in Norway finally cracked a multi-million dollar U.S. investment fraud case after pulling over a van that was swerving all over the highway outside of Oslo. When officers peeked in the back, they discovered cargo that was literally weighing down the vehicle. Nearly 67,000 official U.S. American Eagle silver coins worth over $2.5 million. This has been bad news over happy music. And if you're going to pull off a crime like this, make sure you got someone who knows how to drive.
0: Time now for sports on 104.7 The Cave. Here's Ned Reynolds.
2: Mike, the intern, Ned Reynolds in the studio Wednesday morning. I know that you and I were both hoping the Cardinals could get it done last night, but there's going to be a game three.
3: As well as the Cardinals hit the ball, Mike, I thought this will end last night. I thought it was over. I thought the Cardinals would win the thing. Did not. Not only didn't win, they didn't even score. Amarillo 4, the Springfield Cardinals nothing, and that just does not happen. This Cardinals team is entirely too good to be blanked. But they were, got off to a bad start. The Cardinals pitcher, a kid named Fajardo, out there, and he was walking the ballpark in the first inning and eventually loaded the bases with nobody out, and Amarillo was able to score and score a couple times a little bit later on. And Springfield never could come up and make key connections, so Amarillo wins the game 4-0. That sets up the final game tonight. This will be it, folks. The season does come to an end. It's a best of three series, and this will be game three coming up. The teams are tied at a game apiece, and the winner tonight will be the Texas League champion for 2026. The Springfield Cardinals are the reigning champions, defending champions. They won last year, but it's still up for grabs tonight, and we'll see what happens.
2: Go Birds! Hopefully everyone that got a chance to go see them last night as the Springfield Cardinals had a great time. So...

0: obviously, I know that you and I are going to be watching it closely over the next several months, what the bargaining agreement between the players and coach, or the owners and players, rather, in Major League Baseball. Will minor league continue if they don't play?
1: It will. There will be minor league baseball. Minor leagues are not part of the Major League Baseball agreement. They are part of Major League Baseball, but the agreement, the basic contract, does not affect minor league baseball, and therefore there will be, despite what might happen, and I fear the worst, there will be minor league baseball, and it will get underway. Now, the minor leaguers usually show up for spring training, probably the latter part of February sometime, so many of these Springfield Cardinals will be going down to Jupiter and taking part in the playoff in the spring training, assuming the big club is not there. And that's not, you know, maybe they get this thing settled. Maybe it'll happen. December 1st is when the owners are threatened to lock out, and you have to think it's going to happen. But regardless of that, yes, there will be minor league baseball. There will be a season next year for the minor league teams, and I really feel like the major leaguers will come to some kind of an agreement somewhere along the line.
0: Yeah, that's what I'm hoping, and I know everybody else that loves baseball as much as we do is hoping too. Week three, is it too early to have a trap game by week three? I was looking at the schedule and trying to figure out which one you think is the trap game this week, and my guess was the Tennessee-Texas game.
1: But well, you would think so. You would think it'd be a big one like that, since Texas goes to
0: Tennessee in their 14.
1: Maitland Stadium, yeah, where 103,000 folks will be rooting against. I'll tell you one, that's not the game, but I'll tell you the winner in that one, the Texas-Tennessee game. The uniform wearer will wear orange.
0: Yeah, right.
1: They're both wearing orange.
0: Well, one's going to be bright white and then a little bit of orange.
1: Well, maybe. Anyway. No, the trap game I have is kind of an unusual one in a way. The defending national champions of college football, the Indiana Hoosiers, play a Friday night game. A Friday night game at Memorial Stadium in Bloomington, Indiana, and this will be their Big Ten Conference opener. In is Northwestern, which in the past has been the bottom carpet in the Big Ten Conference. You wipe your feet on them and get away. Great school, great academic school, but their football program has suffered in recent years. Northwestern's undefeated coming in. They beat South Dakota State out of the Missouri Valley Conference, one of the top FCS teams in America, and a win over them is significant. Okay, Northwestern got that, and then last Saturday, this team from out west, coached by Deion Sanders, into Evansville, Indiana, and got thrashed 41-7 by Northwestern, after which Deion kicked a couple players off the team.
0: Because it's their fault.
1: And that's Deion. They're not playing anyway. Indiana is a 20.5-point favorite over Northwestern. I think Indiana wins the game. That's not the trap. The trap is the points. 20.5, that's a lot to give up, and Northwestern's pretty good. I say take your points and go with the Northwestern Wildcats. Indiana wins, but I think it'll be a very close game.
0: Indiana, the last 2 weeks, 55-0 against Howard. 38-0 WKU.
1: That's Howard.
0: Oh, I know. But I know,
1: WKU,
0: I get it.
1: Is Western Kentucky, and they're pretty good.
0: Not bad. They almost scored 40-0. Ned, stay right there. We got plenty of sports left to talk about down the road. I'll see you then.
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0: 104.7 The Cave is Springfield's pure classic rock. I'm Mike the Intern. Good morning. It's time for the Morning Spin, brought to you by Kilroy's in Branson. If you are headed to the lake any point in the near future, got to make Kilroy's a stop. They got some awesome classic rock tees in there. This week, celebrating the 50th anniversary of the live album that the classic lineup of Lynyrd Skynyrd released, the only one they ever released while they were alive. A year before the plane crash, this album was called One More from the Road. 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
1: You people that's waving those flags right there, y'all help me out a little bit on this song. You know? This is a song I wrote about the South, and I believe in it. And it goes something like this.

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0: If you're stuck in a routine and feeling like your day-to-day work just isn't making a real impact, it's not cutting it, you know you're not alone. 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

Tom Petty on Springfield's Pure Classic Rock, 104.7 The Cave. They've got a new box set coming out for those guys. Origins 1971 to 78 coming out November 6th, celebrating the 50th anniversary of the band. I'm Mike the Intern. Good morning. It's Van Halen on 104.7 The Cave.

0: 104.7 The Cave is your proud home for the Kansas City Chiefs. And, of course, we've got another Sunday game coming up this Sunday. Two road games back-to-back before the bye week. They're going to be in Miami. And that should be a good one. Noon start, which is nice. That means more Bloody Marys for us. After every regular season game, however, we do the Kingdom Show on Monday nights. Hopefully you got a chance to listen to the one earlier this week. We'll have another one Monday night, 7 p.m. Don't miss it. I'm Mike the Intern. We open up a six-pack of pure classic rock next with Aerosmith on 104.7 The Cave.
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104.7 The Cave of Springfield's Pure Classic Rock. I'm Mike the Intern. Good morning. Thank you so much for waking up with me today. Eric Clapton just played in Kansas City. His Crossroads Festival comes up at the end of the month in Austin, Texas. His next guitar player was supposed to play there this year. It would have been his first time, but he just had some surgery, so he will not be recuperated fast enough to be at the show, but still made a hefty donation to the cause, which is pretty cool. That guy was Pete Townsend on 104.7 The Cave. Thank you.

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1: Jalen Royals got his first touchdown for the Kansas City Chiefs in the regular season this past Sunday night against the Colts in Kansas City. This is what he had to say after the game.
2: Yeah, it was crazy. It was a crazy game. All the emotions, all the excitement, all the down, too. It was amazing. So it was a great game. I felt amazing, honestly. Probably the best thing that ever happened so far in my life. So it's amazing. Yeah, just being safe, being careful with the ball, no turnovers, and just being smart players. And, you know, the coaching staff, they handled their job well, and we as players handled our job well and marched down the field and get the game winning field goal. So just, you know, being a smarter player, just learning, you know, defenses, learning offenses, stuff like that. Just, you know, conceptual learning. So.
3: And special teams, right?
2: Yeah, yeah, special teams, so yeah. just always keep it level-headed, you know. Coach Reed keeps that in mind. Coach EB keeps that in mind. Just stay level-headed and just, you know, continue to stack days. So.
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And I mean there. Hi, this is Jim Swofford with Jim's Steakhouse and Pub. Within hours, the Greene County 100 Club provides immediate financial assistance to the surviving spouse and dependent children, helping with the expenses that don't stop just because their world has. We hope that help is never needed, but being prepared to give it is one way our community can stand behind the people who spend their lives protecting and saving us. Jim's is proud to support the Greene County 100 Club, and I hope you'll learn more about becoming

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0: 104.7 The Cave is Springfield's pure classic rock. I'm Mike the Intern. It's time for another morning spin brought to you by Kilroy's in Branson. If you're looking for some cool classic rock tees next time you're in Branson, go to Kilroy's. They got them. I'm Mike the Intern, and we're doing the 50th anniversary of One More From the Road from Lynyrd Skynyrd, the only live album the classic lineup ever released. They did do a 25th anniversary edition back in 2001 that had a lot more songs because they basically culled over three concerts at the Fox in Atlanta to come up with the double-sided record. The edition they put out in 01 had a lot more songs in it, including different versions and stuff like that. Very cool. And different introductions, too. Either way, this is another one off of side three, Give Me Three Steps on vinyl on 104.7 The Cave.
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0: 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I'm Mike the Intern. I'm next to band who I got to see a little over 2 weeks ago, and I'm still talking about it because it was so awesome. I'll tell you more about it next on 104.7 The Cave.
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0: 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I'm Mike the Intern. We're opening up a six-pack of pure classic rock with a band that's got a few more dates on their tour in the United States. They got one in New Jersey on the 25th, and they're closing it down in Philly on the 29th. If I had any more money, I would get in a plane and go see it again. It was that good. So good. 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

0: Do you ever think you'd get a chance to see Roger Miller, Joan Baez, Ray Charles, Donovan, Petula Clark, The Byrds, The Lovin' Spoonful, Ike and Tina Turner, The Modern Folk Quartet, The Ronettes, Bo Diddley, and special guest star David the Man from Uncle McCallum on one show?
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Allman Brothers Band on Springfield's Pure Classic Rock, 104.7 The Cave. There's a new Greg Allman documentary out, which I'm sure Jay and I will probably watch on Dark Side of the Stream, called Music of My Soul. It's on Prime, Apple TV, and YouTube. So, yeah, definitely going to get that in once we get our murder ones out of the way. I'm Mike the Intern. Good morning. It's Pink Floyd on 104.7 The Cave.

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0: 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Here's Ned Reynolds.
1: Ned Reynolds, Mike the intern, back in the studio. It's Wednesday. Cardinals and Royals both closing out the regular season this week. I got to go with the Royals first because combined 25 points in Kauffman last night.
2: White Sox won the game 14-11. It was 14-4 at one time, and Kansas City came roaring back behind a grand slam by Vinny Pascantino, who had five RBIs last night. But nonetheless, the White Sox won the game 14-11 and had to win because they're very much in the hunt for a playoff berth. We'll talk more about that coming up in a second or two. Cardinals and Pirates, oh my. No less, folks, than 14 St. Louis Cardinals went down on strikes last night. The Pittsburgh pitcher, Jared Jones, he's a good pitcher, a young kid, trying to make it, was a commit to the University of Texas, but signed as a professional nonetheless out of high school. He just completely shut down. He had 9 strikeouts of his own before the relief corps came in. 14 Cardinals going down on strikes, and the Cardinals got exactly 1 hit. That was it. Pirates win the game 2-0. Cardinals, 1 hit. The 1 hit was a bleeder, just a little looper over the third baseman's head that landed just fair and then rolled foul. And it was Alec Burleson who hit it, and it turned out to be a double, but he didn't get to score. And the fact is, the Cardinals, they did hit some pretty good shots, but nonetheless, 1 hit, and that's not going to get it. So you have a loss by the Cardinals and a loss by the Kansas City Royals last night.
1: As we sit here, like I said, Cardinals, Royals both finishing out the regular season. Do we have any close races anywhere else in Major League Baseball?
2: Do indeed. First of all, in the American League, the Tampa Bay Rays clinched the Eastern Division Championship, beat their split with the Yankees in a doubleheader yesterday. The Cleveland Guardians are in a terrific race in the Western Division with the Chicago White Sox. Both those teams will get in the playoffs, but one will be as the Central Division champion, the other as a wild card. And in the West, only one team is going to get in. That's the champion of the West, but who's it going to be? The Houston Astros and the Texas Rangers are in a dead tie for first place. Dead tie. So one of those teams gets in, the other kisses the season goodbye and goes home. Now, as far as the wild card is concerned, Yankees, the Red Sox, and either the White Sox or the Guardians are in for the American League. And in the National League, the champions are the Milwaukee Brewers, of course, Los Angeles Dodgers, and probably the Atlanta Braves. I think their lead is insurmountable. They're the three champs. The wild card team, this is great, Mike. They're decided. They are all decided. It's the Cubs, the Phillies, and the San Diego Padres. Arizona still has a chance, but it's very unlikely. Those three all share the same record. Well, does it matter? You're in the wild card. It does matter because whatever the lowest team in the wild card is, they have to play the one of the division champions, and it would be the Atlanta Braves they play. So there's all sorts of mystery going on as far as the playoffs are concerned.
1: I know we've got some history to talk about today. You got your big old dusty book of facts. 1979, what went down?
2: 1979 is 47 years ago. That doesn't seem possible. Cardinals are playing the New York Mets at the now-defunct Shea Stadium in New York. That's where Citi Field is now. They're not the same stadium. It's a new one. But nonetheless, the Cardinals and the New York Mets are playing. Lou Brock, in the fifth inning, draws a walk. And then he immediately, or almost immediately, set sail for second base. A successful steal. Steal number 938 of his career and the last stolen base of his career. Lou Brock's a Hall of Famer, as everyone knows. At that time, that was the most in Major League Baseball history. Since then, Ricky Henderson is the one who eclipsed that record. But 938, and the final one was 47 years ago today by the late Lou Brock, one of the all-time greats of baseball.
1: Ned, have a wonderful Wednesday, and I will see you tomorrow.
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0: Every Wednesday, Mike the Intern and Jay Stevens rip apart Wednesday. The guys take a song and break it down to its core at 9 a.m. and 6 p.m.
3: Guy who was born Terrence Michael Joseph
1: I'm not going to say his last name. She'll know who it is once I say it.
3: Terrence Michael Joseph.
1: He's born.
3: Terry.
1: I'll give you another hint. Birmingham, England.
3: Seems like a lot of those guys come from there, right? And also seems like a lot of these older guys have four names.
1: Right? I think it's an English thing.
3: Is that an English thing?
1: I think it is. Maybe. I don't know. If you're from the UK, give us a call. Let us know if that's true or not. But
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1: 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I'm Mike the Intern. It's time to play the 3 Degrees of Mike the Intern. Way this works, I'm going to play three songs by three different bands that all have something in common. First person to tell me what that is, 417-863-7104, is going to score $20 to Las Casuelas. 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

0: Deep Purple on Springfield's Pure Classic Rock 104.7 The Cave. 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Or those songs they played? You got 4 minutes to figure it out. 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
1: 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In addition to that, I'll have some brand new 2026 Chiefs tailgate cups that we made with Ryan E. Murphy Law Firm. 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
0: So you got some big plans for the weekend, or maybe you've got a really busy schedule ahead and you don't want to leave the dog at home by themselves all day. 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They're on East Bennett, just east of Glenstone here in Springfield, and they would love to look after your dog. 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
0: 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I'm Mike the Intern. It's time to release the 3 degrees of Mike the Intern. What do these bands or songs have in common? Space! 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

0: 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We do it every Chiefs game, 2 hours before kickoff, usually, unless it's a halftime, or it's like halfway point, then it's 2.5, but I don't want to get into schematics here. This Sunday, Chiefs Dolphins in Miami starts at noon. That means The Red Lot starts at 10. It's brought to you by Yingling, and it's the only place you're going to hear three homer Chiefs fans complaining and praising as much as we do. 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I love a compact truck. 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
1: Hello!
0: So I can't give you his first and last name because that'll give it away.
1: Okay. How about, can I get a middle name?
0: Actually, he's got two middle names.
1: Oh, then he's from Europe for sure, dude. No, he's from England.
0: Nope.
1: Those guys always have four names, man. We've done this so many times.
0: Frederick Joseph is his middle name.
1: Okay.
0: He's born in Jersey.
1: What year was he born?
0: 1949. Turns 77 this year. On this date, by the way. It's his birthday. That's why.
1: Okay. Frederick Joseph.
0: I'm trying to think.
1: Bruce Springsteen.
0: Oh, there we go.
1: Are you serious?
0: Yeah.
1: Dude.
0: I mean, you're Jersey.
1: You gave me two random middle names and New Jersey.
0: Jersey in the time period. I mean, Jersey just tells you everything you need.
1: Well, the king of Jersey is John Bon Jovi.
0: That's not true. Boss is definitely higher up on the chain and has done a lot more than your boy Bon Jovi.
1: I don't think so. Total records sold, I bet Bon Jovi's tops him. I bet for sure.

0: not only does Bruce Springsteen sell more records, he also sells more concert tickets. He sold more than 140 million records worldwide and over 64.5 million certified albums in the U.S. alone.
1: Wow.
0: Bon Jovi, 34 million.
1: 34 million what?
0: Certified albums.
1: No, yes. that's not a right number. They're over 100 million albums for sure.
0: That's what I'm looking at. No. 120 million albums globally.
1: Okay.
0: We're talking about in the U.S. certified albums.
1: Gotcha.
0: Boss is 64, Bon Jovi's 34. Wow. And also The Boss beats him by 20 million albums sold worldwide. You want to talk about concert tickets too? Because he definitely beats him there.
1: Wow!
0: By like a point two billion.
1: I thought Bon Jovi was the king of Jersey.
0: You also think Motley Crue is the greatest band of all time?
1: Yeah, you're right. You're right.
0: Yeah, well, here we are once again proving you that.
1: I think
0: that
1: my skills go on a different grading factor.
0: I don't know what your grading factor is, to be quite honest with you, at this point when it comes to that stuff. But no, you are wrong. And we're today.
1: Holy cow!
0: To celebrate the Boss's birthday, we're going to do one of my favorites from him called "Hungry Heart" off of the album "The River." Got that old school soul R&B feel.
1: It almost sounds like it's keyboard.
0: You want to know who he actually wrote this song for? I've told the story before.
1: I know we've talked about this before. David Bowie? No. Who was it?
0: One day he's hanging out in Asbury Park, New Jersey. He meets Joey Ramone.
1: Wow.
0: They like each other. And Joey, his favorite band was the Beach Boys. He was all it's crazy to think that Joey Ramone was such a big doo-wop guy.
1: Yeah.
0: But because of what he did with the Ramones. But then if you really listen to what the Ramones are doing,
1: it's the same song.
0: It's basically like that.
1: It's just faster and three chords.
0: A little bit simpler, but not really. Landau, who produced the River for Boss, said, no, you need to keep that. We need to keep that. He, at that point, had given away Blinded by the Light, Because the Night and Fire.
1: Yeah.
0: And those all became hits. So he's like, let's not do that
1: anymore.
0: Let's
1: not give away all your hits.
0: Let's keep something for ourselves.
1: Yeah.
0: What's awesome is they did the Beatles trick, where they sped his voice up a little bit, just to give it a different pitch. And Mark Volman and Howard Kalin of the Turtles were the guys that sing back up on the song, which I absolutely love.
1: Wow.
0: We're doing Hungry Heart from the Boss today to celebrate his birthday. It's Rip It Apart Wednesday on 104.7 The Cave.
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0: Jay Stevens, Mike the Intern. It's the boss's birthday on Rip It Apart Wednesday on 104.7 The Cave. We're doing Hungry Heart, and now we're going to do the drum.
1: Everybody.
0: Love that fill. Such a great fill. That's like, you know, I knew exactly what
1: everybody
0: the song
1: has a hungry heart.
0: Yeah. Great, great song. Great example of how the boss has the ability to do, set a scene, tell a story, and get you in that world and let you experience it.
1: That's the same formula that Bon Jovi ripped off from him, is just telling a story, you know, of these...
0: Putting the people in there.
1: That's why they both are so successful.
0: Again, it's kind of a throwback song. And
1: yeah, it's a doo-wop for sure, like a 60. Doom, doom, doom, doom, doom. Like sha-na-na. Doo, doo, doo, doo.
0: So, around this time, Lennon had released Double Fantasy, right? And so he's out around the time period that this album came out, I think. It was something like that. And he was doing press for it. On the day he died, he did an interview, and they were talking about, hey, what do you think of the boss's new song, Hungry Heart? Because his song, just like Starting Over, had just come out, and they were kind of competing with each other. And goes, it's a great record. And even compared it to his song and said it's kind of got that vibe.
1: Starting Over has the same vibe too,
0: which is really cool. It's crazy that he, you know, as if I was the boss and I heard someone like that, especially Lennon, giving me compliments, where he didn't do that often, that'd probably be something I'd write on my tombstone. Yeah. Either way, it's Hungry Heart. We'll do more from the rest of the band next on 104.7 The Cave. Hey, Kingdom, I'm Mike the Intern. 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They're on East Bennett, just east of Glenstone here in Springfield, and they would love to look after your dog. 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

0: Mike, the intern, Jay Stevens, back in the studio, ripping apart Wednesday on 104.7 The Cave, doing the song Hungry Heart from The Boss off the album The River. Great song, in my opinion. It's been used in a lot of different movies. Obviously, The Wedding Singer was one. Perfect Storm was one. Warm Bodies, which I like that movie. It was a good one. Nick Holt, I love that dude. Anyway, and I think it was used in The Handmaid's Tale at one point as well. Early, I stopped watching that show.
1: I did not watch that show.
0: It was a wild. Well, yeah, of course you didn't. It's definitely not going to make you feel good about your choices in life, my friend. You definitely don't want to watch that one.
1: Anyway, I live it, man. I don't need to watch it.
0: Yeah, right. You are The Handmaid. All right, so you know I love that Phil so much. Let's listen to it again.
1: Oh, yeah.
0: So good.
1: Yeah, this just sounds like the Jersey Boardwalk, man. It's like Eddie and the Cruisers.
0: Yeah. Oh, such a great feel. It's Landau's Try It doing the waltz sound. You know what I mean?
1: Yeah.
0: It has that waltz sound production feel. Landau, man, what a really cool producer. And honestly, I think the how he fought for The Boss, managed him, produced him, and all that stuff was a big deal because he believed in him and helped him. And also kind of helped him mold into become what... Because, I mean, they weren't all... If you really want to read a good biography, you need to read The Boss. It's really well done. Yeah, especially the early days when he talks about doing the runs of shows up and down the coast and what life was like then and just... You know, he's like one of us, man.
1: Yeah.
0: He really is. Like I said, when I read Getty's, same thing. Geezer, same thing. I was like, that's what you get. You feel like they just were dudes like us that just had a talent and leaned into it and made it work, man.
1: Made it work.
0: Do the vocals
1: right
0: next.
1: Right guy, right time.
0: Yeah, and the work. And he put in a ton of work. I mean, dude toured for
1: relentless.
0: Or anything.
1: I
0: really
1: mean,
0: happened.
1: He was the first guy I heard about where his shows were like 4 or 5 hours long. You know what I'm saying? Like long shows.
0: Yeah.
1: He was the first guy that I heard stuff like that about.
0: Incredible performer, and we'll do the vocals from him next, Hungry Heart on 104.7 The Cave. 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
4: I'm meteorologist Laura Lockwood, and here's your Around the Ozarks forecast this hour. Daytime highs approaching 80 today under mainly sunny skies. Winds out of the northeast, 5 to 10 miles per hour. Lows around 53 tonight. Highs level off around 81 tomorrow, a mix of clouds and sun. Right now, it's 63 degrees.
5: Jay Stevens, Mikey Intern, back in the studio one more time. We're celebrating the boss's birthday today and doing one of my favorite songs he did called Hungry Heart. Now we are to the vocals, which I mentioned earlier he pitched up.
6: You can tell they sped his voice up.
5: Now you know.
6: Yep.
5: I always wondered.
6: Because he's got a much lower voice than that.
5: It doesn't change it significantly to where it's just all this time up until
6: it's just
5: today,
6: a little higher pitch. That's
5: when
6: all.
5: I read that, I thought that he approached this song vocally than he normally did.
6: Singing it higher.
5: And he felt like, I need to do it that way. And instead, I thought he just did it. I didn't know that
6: it was
5: he sped
6: post.
5: It.
6: It was post. Wow.
5: But also,
6: crazy.
5: It makes perfect sense. I mean, again, it's awesome. What's interesting is that there was no music video for this, 1980. But they did do one in 1995 when it was re-released.
6: Later, huh?
5: Yeah. Those guys singing in the back.
6: That's the Turtles dudes.
5: Isn't that cool? I love the Turtles, man. I think it's awesome. Either way, happy birthday, boss. Here you are. 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

0: Ginger Baker, Jack Bruce, and Eric Clapton, they felt like they were the best, so they call themselves Cream, Cream of the Crop. 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I am Uncle Joe Weston, taking over on a Wednesday. We'll go Between the Grooves with ZZ Top in about 10 minutes, and I've got The Police coming at you next.
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It was released April 4th in 1972. It's off the Rio Grande Mud record, recorded on London Records, produced by Bill Ham, who was the band's manager, and he co-wrote this song with Billy Gibbons. Billy said that everything that you hear on the Rio Grande Mud record is all part of what they were going through on the road at the time and just about their lives, and Just Got Paid was a very big part of that. Here it is, Between the Grooves, ZZ Top, on 104.7 The Cave.

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0: Long train running, 104.7 The Cave, Springfield's Pure Classic Rock. It's Wednesday. Yeah, so what, Joe? We all know that's Wednesday. That means it's one day before Thursday. That's typically how weeks work out. Thursday night football. See where I'm going with this? We're going to be out at Coyote's Sports Cafe on South Glenstone, and Mike the intern will be giving away another Chiefs Wall of Fame jersey. If you have not done so, sign up to win at our website at 1047thecave.com because these things are really, really cool. Autographed Chiefs jerseys. Six-pack of Pure Classic Rock coming your way next. Inside of it, U2, Guns N' Roses, and Billy Idol next.
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11: I'm meteorologist Laura Lockwood, and here's your Around the Ozarks forecast this hour. Daytime highs approaching 80 today under mainly sunny skies. Winds out of the northeast, 5 to 10 miles per hour. Lows around 53 tonight. Highs level off around 81 tomorrow, a mix of clouds and sun. Right now, 66.
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0: Off Rattle and Hum, you two desire 104.7 The Cave, Springfield's pure classic rock. I'm Uncle Joe Weston, and what the hell has happened to the month of September? It's the 23rd already. What happened on this day in anniversaries and birthdays? Well, David Bowie released his song Heroes back in 1977, which was on my list this last Saturday. I did a countdown of your 10 favorite Bowie songs. It's on that list. You can check that out on my Facebook page. The birthdays today: Ray Charles, born on this day in 1930. Famous guitarist Roy Buchanan, born in 1939. Julio Iglesias, 43. Neil Smith of Alice Cooper Band, 1947. And this guy is celebrating a birthday today. Bruce Springsteen, born in 1949. Boston and Rush, coming up next.
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Tom Sawyer, Rush, 104.7 The Cave, Springfield's pure classic rock. I mentioned earlier, I was talking about the list last week. Well, you might be saying to yourself, or you may not, you may not care, but I hope you do, is that I've got a list coming up this week on the Vinyl Club Show, and it'll be a countdown of your 10 favorite songs about kids. 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Right now, I got music from Boston. 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

0: 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The Red Lot. 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

Uncle Joe Weston. He's been down on the corner. 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

0: Tom Petty off the Full Moon Fever record. That's Learning to Fly. I'm 104.7 The Cave, Springfield's pure classic rock. I'm Uncle Joe, and it's just about time for a yearbook. It's a full hour of music from 1 year in classic rock history today, 50 years ago, 1976. I have loaded up some really good stuff to play for you this hour, including Jefferson Starship. I've got some Fleetwood Mac, Boz Scaggs. It's all coming up, and it's brought to you by Biker Wear Wholesale. They're at 504 West Kearney Street. Before that, a six-pack of pure classic rock begins next with the Scorpions.
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13: I'm meteorologist Laura Lockwood, and here's your Around the Ozarks forecast this hour. Daytime highs approaching 80 today under mainly sunny skies. Winds out of the northeast, 5 to 10 miles per hour. Lows around 53 tonight. Highs level off around 81 tomorrow, a mix of clouds and sun. Currently, it's 68 degrees.
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0: Jefferson Starship from 1976. That's With Your Love. I'm 104.7 The Cave. It is the yearbook. If you've just stumbled into this for the first time, it's a full hour of music from 1 year in classic rock history today, 50 years ago, 1976. 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

0: The flip side to Detroit Rock City and a big hit for the band Kiss in 1976. 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
10: I'm meteorologist Laura Lockwood, and here's your Around the Ozarks forecast this hour. Lots of sunshine this afternoon, with daytime highs approaching 80. Winds out of the northeast, 8 to 15 miles per hour. Mainly clear skies again tonight. Lows dip down to about 56. Currently 72.
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0: I was sitting here rehearsing the break for that song, and I cracked myself up with something I said. But I'm not going to say it on the air because I might get in trouble for it. Steve Miller Band, Swing Town on 104.7 The Cave. It was funny. Just trust me on that. If you see me on the street and you go, hey, you're goofy looking, and what was that thing that made you laugh that day? I might remember and tell you. Robert Plant coming up in about 10 minutes, and I got Bad Company next.
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0: voice of the Chiefs, Mitch Holthus, will share game highlights and interview players and coaches. 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

0: That's a band called The Motels. The song is Only the Lonely on 104.7 The Cave. It's my 145 at 145, a song with a very misunderstood lyric. I'm not going to tell you what most people think it says. You can figure it out yourself, right? You know what the lyric is. Only the lonely get... Which doesn't make any sense, does it? It doesn't make any sense, but that's not the lyric. It's a misunderstood lyric. It's brought to you by Stick It In Your Ear, downtown on Walnut Street, right across from Landers Theater in the Vandervoort. I am Uncle Joe Weston, and I'm trying my best to stay out of trouble today. I've got a six-pack of pure classic rock. It's coming up next. It starts with Dire Straits.
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4: I'm meteorologist Laura Lockwood, and here's your Around the Ozarks forecast this hour. Lots of sunshine this afternoon, with daytime highs approaching 80. Winds out of the northeast, 8 to 15 miles per hour. Mainly clear skies again tonight. Lows dip down to about 56. Currently, 75.
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0: Jethro Tull, Aqualung on 104.7 The Cave, Springfield's pure classic rock. You know, a lot of people think that Jethro Tull is a person. Well, he was a person, but he's not anymore. He died a long time ago. He invented a farm implement, a seeding implement, and now it's the name of a rock band. And I often wonder, well, not that often, but I think, gosh, I wonder if he was around today, which he's not. As I mentioned, he's been dead for a long time. What would he go? I mean, he'd be like, hey, I'm an inventor of a farm implement, and there's a rock and roll band named after me. What has happened in this future? I blame you for this. Guns N' Roses coming up at about 10. AC/DC next.
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Old Neil Nye, John Mellencamp, 104.7 The Cave, Springfield's pure classic rock. Tomorrow morning, Mike the intern has an opportunity for you to win $20 to Fast Break Sports, and I believe he's also giving away concert tickets. He's been just very generous lately with his Guitar Hero worship. You know how it works? 7:45, Mike plays a track or riff off his guitar. The first caller to correctly identify what it is that Mike was strumming will win that $20 to Fast Break Sports on South Campbell and possibly something else, because as I said, Mike's been in a generous mood lately. Six-pack of pure classic rock coming your way next, and it starts with Joan Jett.

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13: I'm meteorologist Laura Lockwood, and here's your Around the Ozarks forecast this hour. Lots of sunshine this afternoon, with daytime highs approaching 80. Winds out of the northeast, 8 to 15 miles per hour. Mainly clear skies again tonight. Lows dip down to about 56. Currently 77.

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0: Eric Clapton, Forever Man, 104.7 The Cave. What's going on? Jay Stevens checking in on the hump day party. Thanks for spending time with me this afternoon. It's officially fall as of 7.05 p.m. last night. It hit fall. And right on cue, the weather kind of changed. It's a little cooler today. It's got that fall feel in the air. So you know what that means. Get the skeletons and the graves out. Let's decorate for Halloween, man.
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0: 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If you missed this morning's Rip It Apart Wednesday, once again, Mike the intern and myself created radio magic. Have no fear. You can catch the replay coming up at 6 o'clock tonight right here on The Cave.
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10: I'm meteorologist Laura Lockwood, and here's your Around the Ozarks forecast to this hour. Bright sunshine this afternoon, with daytime highs approaching 80. Northeasterly winds 8 to 15 miles per hour. Mainly clear skies. Tonight, lows dip down to about 56. Right now, it's 77 degrees.
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0: Bachman Turner Overdrive, 104.7 The Cave, BTO, as the cool kids say. It is time for This Day in Rock, brought to you by Kilroy's in Branson, your spot for rock and roll t-shirts. Even hard-to-find bands, they got them down there at Kilroy's. If you're in the Branson area, go get yourself some cool shirts.
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0: On this day in 1969, one of the greatest urban legends of all time is born when a Northern Illinois newspaper claims that Paul McCartney had died in a car crash and been replaced with a lookalike years ago. This story caught on like wildfire, with conspiracists looking for clues on every Beatles record since, even saying the Beatles put backwards messages in Revolution 9, claiming it was true. But Paul McCartney himself says it was all just some hoax made up. Sounds like something a guy would say if he was a lookalike hired to replace another guy in the Beatles. Guess the world will never know. That has been This Day in Rock for September 23rd. More pure classic rock for you to get a lookalike to replace you two on the way on 104.7 The Cave.
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1: We all used to bring pieces of music into the basement, and I remember when Ed brought in Running with the Devil. That chord structure and that whole deal. The moment I heard that, I said, okay, Ed, you're writing all the songs from now on, because we can't compete with that. 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It was just absolutely brilliant to my ear. It was amazing.

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0: Fog at Food for the City, 104.7 The Cave. Stick around at the top of the hour. We got traffic jams coming up. Best kind of traffic jams. Finally, feels like fall traffic jams. I will play 8 rocking songs in a row, uninterrupted, to get you home. It all starts at 5 here in the Cave.
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6: I'm meteorologist Laura Lockwood, and here's your Around the Ozarks forecast this hour. Lows level off around 56 tonight under mainly clear skies. Winds out of the east, 5 to 10 miles per hour. Sunshine mixed with clouds at times. Tomorrow, daytime highs approaching 82. Right now, it's 79 degrees.

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0: 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Jay Stevens here with you. It is time for today's headline over 80s rock. 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Who could forget about that? 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

0: The hair ballad that started them all, Motley Crue, Home Sweet Home, 104.7 The Cave. That's it. That's how we're going out. Thank you so much for spending the past few hours with The Cave. I am Jay Stevens, reminding you, stay cool, make good choices. Today's show was brought to you by the letter R. Because Rip It Apart Wednesday, the replay comes up at the top of the hour. Mike Dinchin and myself discuss the magic of the boss. I'll see you back here tomorrow. Same rock time, same rock channel, 3 to 7 on 104.7 The Cave.
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4: 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They're on East Bennett, just east of Glenstone here in Springfield, and they would love to look after your dog. 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
17: I'm meteorologist Laura Lockwood, and here's your Around the Ozarks forecast to this hour. Lows level off around 56 tonight under mainly clear skies. Winds out of the east, 5 to 10 miles per hour. Sunshine mixed with clouds at times. Tomorrow, daytime highs approaching 82. Right now, it's 79 degrees.
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1: Hello!
0: So I can't give you his first and last name because that'll give it away.
1: Okay. How about, can I get a middle name?
0: Actually, he's got two middle names.
1: Oh, then he's from Europe for sure, dude. No, he's from England.
0: Nope.
1: Those guys always have four names, man. We've done this so many times.
0: Frederick Joseph is his middle name.
1: Okay.
0: He's born in Jersey.
1: What year was he born?
0: 1949. Turned 77 this year. On this date, by the way. This is his birthday. That's why.
1: Okay. Frederick Joseph.
0: I'm trying to think.
1: Bruce Springsteen.
0: Oh, there we go.
1: Are you serious?
0: Yeah.
1: Dude.
0: I mean, you're Jersey.
1: You gave me two random middle names and New Jersey.
0: Jersey. In the time period, I mean, Jersey just tells you everything you
1: need. Well, the king of Jersey is John Bon Jovi.
0: That's not true. Boss is definitely higher up on the chain and has done a lot more than your boy Bon Jovi.
1: I don't think so. Total record sold, I bet Bon Jovi's tops him. I bet for sure Bon Jovi tops him.
0: Wrong about that, but let's ask.
1: Let's take a look.
0: Let's ask. What the computer decides to tell us here. Not only does Bruce Springsteen sell more records, he also sells more concert tickets. He sold more than 140 million records worldwide and over 64.5 million certified albums in the U.S. alone.
1: Wow.
0: Bon Jovi, 34 million.
1: 34 million what?
0: Certified albums.
1: No, that's not a right number. They're over 100 million albums for sure.
0: That's what I'm looking at. No, 120 million albums globally.
1: Okay.
0: We're talking about in the U.S. certified albums.
1: Gotcha.
0: Boss is 64, Bon Jovi's 34. And also the Boss beats him by 20 million albums sold worldwide. You want to talk about concert tickets too? Because he definitely beats him there.
1: Wow.
0: By like a point two billion.
1: I thought Bon Jovi was the king of Jersey.
0: You also think Motley Crue is the greatest band of all time.
1: Yeah, you're right.
0: Yeah, well, here we are once again proving you that.
1: I think my skills go on a different grading factor.
0: I don't know what your grading factor is, to be quite honest with you at this point when it comes to that stuff, but no, you are wrong. And we're today.
1: Holy cow.
0: To celebrate the Boss's birthday, we're going to do one of my favorites from him called Hungry Heart off of the album The River. Got that old school soul, R&B feel.
1: It almost sounds like it's keyboard.
0: You want to know who he actually wrote this song for? I've told the story before.
1: I know we've talked about this before. David Bowie? No, who was it?
0: One day he's hanging out in Asbury Park, New Jersey. He meets Joey Ramone.
1: Wow.
0: They like each other. And Joey, his favorite band was the Beach Boys. He was all it's crazy to think that Joey Ramone was such a big doo-wop guy.
1: Yeah.
0: But because of what he did with the Ramones. But then if you really listen to what the Ramones are doing,
1: it's the same song.
0: It's basically like that.
1: It's just faster and three chords. Yeah.
0: A little bit simpler, but not really. Landau, who produced the River for Boss, said, no, you need to keep that. We need to keep that. He, at that point, had given away Blinded by the Light, Because the Night, and Fire.
1: Yeah.
0: And those all became hits. So he's like, let's not do that
1: anymore.
0: Let's keep something for ourselves.
1: Yeah.
0: What's awesome is they did the Beatles trick, where they sped his voice up a little bit. Just to give it a different pitch. And Mark Volman and Howard Kalin of the Turtles were the guys that sing back up on the song, which I absolutely love. We're doing Hungry Heart from the Boss today to celebrate his birthday. It's Rip It Apart Wednesday on 104.7 The Cave.
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0: Mike the intern, Jay Stevens back in the studio, Rip It Apart Wednesday, celebrating Geezer Butler on his 75th birthday today.
1: Oh, you would think he'd be older than that.
0: You would think he would be older, but you know what? 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He did live in St. Louis for a long time, and I actually knew some people that used to see him at his kid's soccer practice.
1: Dude.
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0: I've got good news and bad news. Hey, Springfield, Clayton here from Civil Kitchen. Good news, we've added some new dishes to the menu. Bad news, it's time to confront the most stressful part of dining out, deciding whether to order your usual or risk discovering a brand new usual. But don't worry, we'll try to help you decide. If you're keeping things classic, try our new Caesar salad. 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It's now tuna poke nachos, with that same fresh flavor served in a way that's easier to share. Although share is merely a suggestion. 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And get civilized at Civil Kitchen.
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0: Jay Stevens, Mike the intern. It's the boss's birthday on Rip It Apart Wednesday on 104.7 The Cave. We're doing Hungry Heart, and now we're going to do the drum.
1: Everybody.
0: Love that fill. Such a great fill. That's like, you know, I knew exactly what
1: everybody
0: the song
1: has a hungry heart.
0: Yeah. Great, great song. Great example of how the boss has the ability to do, set a scene, tell a story, and get you in that world and let you experience it.
1: That's the same formula that Bon Jovi ripped off from him, is just telling a story, you know, of these...
0: Putting the people in there.
1: That's why they both are so successful.
0: Again, it's kind of a throwback song. And
1: yeah, it's a doo-wop for sure, like a 60... Doom, doom, doom, doom, doom. Like sha-na-na. Doom, doom, doom, doom.
0: So, around this time, Lennon had released Double Fantasy, right? And so he's out around the time period that this album came out, I think. It was something like that. And he was doing press for it. On the day he died, he did an interview, and they were talking about, hey, what do you think of the boss's new song, Hungry Heart? Because his song, just like Starting Over, had just come out, and they were kind of competing with each other. And he goes, it's a great record. And even compared it to his song and said it's kind of got that vibe.
1: Starting Over has the same vibe too,
0: which is really cool. It's crazy that he, you know, as if I was the boss and I heard someone like that, especially Lennon, giving me compliments, where he didn't do that often, that'd probably be something I'd write on my tombstone. Yeah. Either way, it's Hungry Heart. We'll do more from the rest of the band next on 104.7 The Cave.
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0: Mike the intern, Jay Stevens, back in the studio. Rip It Apart Wednesday on 104.7 The Cave, doing the song Hungry Heart from The Boss off the album The River. Great song, in my opinion. It's been used in a lot of different movies. Obviously, The Wedding Singer was one. Perfect Storm was one. Warm Bodies, which I like that. That movie was a good one. Nick Holt, I love that dude. Anyway, and I think it was used in The Handmaid's Tale at one point as well. Early, I stopped watching that show.
1: I did not watch that show.
0: It was a wild. Well, yeah, of course you didn't. It's definitely not going to make you feel good about your choices in life, my friend. You definitely don't want to watch that one.
1: Anyway, I live it, man. I don't need to watch it.
0: Yeah, right. You are The Handmaid. All right, so you know I love that Phil so much. Let's listen to it again.
1: Oh yeah,
0: so good.
1: Yeah, this just sounds like the Jersey Boardwalk, man. It's like Eddie and the Cruisers.
0: Yeah. Oh, such a great feel. It's Landau's Try It doing the waltz sound. You know what I mean?
1: Yeah.
0: It has that waltz sound production feel. Landau, man, what a really cool producer. And honestly, I think the how he fought for The Boss, managed him, produced him, and all that stuff is a big deal because he believed in him and helped him. And also kind of helped him mold and to become what... Because, I mean, they weren't all... If you really want to read a good biography, you need to read The Bosses. It's really well done. Yeah, especially the early days when he talks about doing the runs of shows up and down the coast and what life was like then and just, you know, he's like one of us, man.
1: Yeah.
0: He really is. Like I said, when I read Geddes, same thing. Geezer, same thing. I was like, that's what you get. You feel like they just were dudes like us that just... had a talent and leaned into it and made it work.
1: Yeah, made it work.
0: We'll do the vocals
1: right
0: next.
1: Right guy, right time.
0: Yeah, and the work. And he put in a ton of work. I mean, dude toured for
1: five, 6 years
0: before anything.
1: I mean,
0: really
1: he was the first guy I heard about where his shows were like 4 or 5 hours long. You know what I'm saying? Like long shows.
0: Yeah.
1: He was the first guy that I heard stuff like that about.
0: Incredible performer. And we'll do the vocals from him next. Hungry Heart on 104.7 The Cave.
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15: I'm meteorologist Laura Lockwood, and here's your Around the Ozarks forecast this hour. Lows level off around 56 tonight under mainly clear skies. Winds out of the east, 5 to 10 miles per hour. Sunshine mixed with clouds at times. Tomorrow, daytime highs approaching 82. Currently, it's 77 degrees.
0: Jay Stevens, Mike the intern, back in the studio one more time. We're celebrating the boss's birthday today and doing one of my favorite songs he did called Hungry Heart. Now we are to the vocals, which I mentioned earlier he pitched up.
1: You can tell they sped his voice up.
0: Now you know.
1: Yep.
0: I always wondered.
1: Because he's got a much lower voice than that.
0: It doesn't change it significantly to where it's just all this time up until
1: today.
0: It's
1: just a little higher pitch. That's
0: when
1: all.
0: I read that, I thought that he approached this song vocally than he normally did.
1: Singing it higher.
0: And he felt like I need to do it that way. And instead, I thought he just did it. I didn't know that
1: it was
0: sped
1: post. It was post. Wow.
0: But also, it makes perfect sense. I mean, again, it's awesome. What's interesting is that there was no music video for this, 1980. But they did do one in 1995 when it was re-released.
1: Later, huh?
0: Yeah. Those guys singing in the back.
1: That's Turtles. The Turtles, dude.
0: Isn't that cool? I love the Turtles, man. I think it's awesome. Either way, happy birthday, boss. Here you are. Hungry Heart on 104.7 The Cave.

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